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1: Hello, I'm Phyllis from Southern Exposure, bringing to you my segment of Australian country music on Oz Radio Gold. And starting us off today is an instrumental from Lindsay Butler and Barry Thornton with Picking on the Double Eagle.

0: Kate Cook, Give the Girl a Spanner.
1: Give the girl a spanner, let her change the world. Ain't nothing hard that she can't do just 'cause she's a girl.

Next up for you, I have brother and sister duo, and that's Sarah Storer and Greg Storer. And this is a delightful song, When I Was a Boy. And I'm going.

You broke my heart, 'cause I couldn't dance. You didn't even want me around. But now I'm back to let you know that I can really shake 'em down.

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Hi, my name is Susan Thorogood. 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All of this and much more on 96.5 Triple H FM.

And in 10 minutes flat, he'd blown us to hell. Nearly blew us right back to Australia.

and the band played Waltzing Matilda. As they carried us down the gangway, but nobody cheered.

burns, the ring of fire, the ring of fire. And it burns, burns, burns, the ring of fire, the ring of fire, the ring of fire.

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So I took you to make up for what he'd done. Son, I love you just as much as my own little feller that's dead. Son, Nova Lee is your sister, and that's why I've always said,

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Saying you might as well pay attention. You can't afford free speech. Mood control is designed to render funkable ideas brought to you by the makers of Mr. Prolong.

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So my angle is to dismantle the 10 antlers that are akin to the Diablo King, attempting to contempt Elohim.

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1: Cherubim, rise up. Old English war patient. The white lion. Feel the roar. Yeah.

0: From the concert halls to the juke joints, from churches to festivals in the fields, welcome to another episode of Beale Street Caravan, celebrating the sounds of Memphis and the Mississippi Delta. 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
1: And I'm Jared J.B. 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
2: Grammy-nominated blues man Guy Davis will be with us to deliver an installment of the Blues Hall of Fame, an exploration of the lives of the pioneers and innovators enshrined in the Blues Hall of Fame here in Memphis, Tennessee, brought to you by the Blues Foundation. 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
0: It's Joe Restivo and Friends, recorded live at the Green Room at Crosstown Arts, celebrating Joe's latest album, A Beautiful Friendship.
2: And that title there tells you quite a bit about the music that we're gonna hear, because this record is about friendship and it's about mentorship. Actually, you know, when I think about this record in particular, it almost brought a tear to my eye to see the liner notes on the back written by longtime Memphis guitarist Jim

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3: Good morning, I'm David Cameron. Nepal's Foreign Minister Shishir Kanal has called on the world to do more to tackle climate change as the search continues for survivors.
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3: Good morning, I'm David Cameron.

That's the Andrew Sisters with Vic Schoen and his orchestra. The Woodpecker Song, recorded in 1940, came from a 3-CD set, the Great Andrew Sisters. And before that, I don't know exactly what date that was recorded, but Charlie's Orchestra, from an album called Charlie's Orchestra, a great collection of their work. Next up, we've got some Woody Herman and his Woodchoppers.